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8: Oldies 107.7, Arne Pryor's three-day forecast. Tonight, partly cloudy, chance of showers, risk of a thunderstorm, low 18. Tomorrow, mainly cloudy, likely showers late in the morning and afternoon with risk of a thunderstorm. Wind becoming southwest 20, gusting 40, high 30, the humidex 39, the UV index 8 or very hot. Saturday, sunny, high 28. I'm Rick Snow. It's the 70s, 80s, and more.
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12: Oldies 107.7, Arnprior's 3-day forecast. Tonight, partly cloudy, chance of showers, risk of a thunderstorm, low 18. Tomorrow, mainly cloudy, likely showers late in the morning and afternoon with risk of a thunderstorm. Wind becoming southwest 20, gusting 40, high 30, the humidex 39, the UV index 8 or very high. Saturday, sunny, high 28. I'm Rick Snow. It's the 70s, 80s, and more.

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5: Oldies 107.7, Arne Pryor's three-day forecast. Tonight, partly cloudy, chance of showers, risk of a thunderstorm, low 18. Tomorrow, mainly cloudy, likely showers late in the morning and afternoon with risk of a thunderstorm. Wind becoming southwest 20, gusting 40, high 30, the humidex 39, the UV index 8 or very high. Saturday, sunny, high 28. I'm Rick Snow. It's the 70s, 80s,

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7: Oldies 107.7, Arne Pryor's three-day forecast. Tonight, partly cloudy, chance of showers, risk of a thunderstorm, low 18. Tomorrow, mainly cloudy, likely showers late in the morning and afternoon with risk of a thunderstorm. Wind becoming southwest 20, gusting 40, high 30, the humidex 39, the UV index 8 or very hot. Saturday, sunny, high 28. I'm Rick Snow. It's the 70s, 80s, and

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1: Hey, good morning, TGIF. Welcome to your Friday. You made it. Brand new day, June the 12th. It is Chris. Good morning and welcome. It is the Wake Up Call. It is World Day Against Child Labor Day today. Also Peanut Butter Cookie Day, Jerky Day, Loving Day, Red Rose Day, and Superman Day on this Friday. Let's head to the calendar for June the 12th. On this date, 1792, British explorer Captain George Vancouver lands on the site of what is now, you guessed it, Vancouver, British Columbia. The very first baseball game played south of the border in America on this date, June the 12th, 1839. On this date, 1903, Niagara Falls, Ontario, incorporated as a city. June 12th, 1931, mobster Al Capone indicted on 5,000 violations of prohibition and perjury. June the 12th, 1939, which was exactly 100 years from that event I told you about, the first baseball game in 1839. Well, 100 years later, to the day baseball was invented, the Baseball Hall of Fame opened up in Cooperstown. And on this date, 1989, Canadian Olympian Ben Johnson admitted to using steroids. Celebrity birthdays today, singer Robin is 47, Meredith Brooks is 68. Bun E. Carlos from Cheap Trick is 76. Marv Albert is 85 today. Underway on this TGIF Friday, June the 12th. Good morning to you and welcome. This is the Wake Up Call.
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1: Hey, good morning and welcome back. Hope you're off to a great start on your Friday. I mentioned to you today is a Superman Day. Do you know why it is Superman Day? Well, it was originally established by DC Comics about 13 years ago, back into 2013, as Man of Steel Day to coincide with the global theatrical release of the film Man of Steel. While the day was initially created for movie promotion, fans and comic retailers continued observing the date in subsequent years, leading it to organically evolve into annual Superman Day. 13 years later, it continues, and now you know the rest of the story. Good morning.
0: Morning, set the tone for the rest of your day. 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
1: Welcome back. Here are some things you might want to chat about around the water cooler today. As you could have guessed, there are some New York Knicks fans that are crediting Taylor Swift with breaking the Trump curse. This is breaking news out of the golf world in San Diego. Golf's Phil Mickelson kicked out of a San Diego golf club over allegations that he made unwanted physical contact with one of their female employees. Byron Allen's CBS show drew 628,000 viewers last week after Stephen Colbert averaged about 2.69 million. Property Brothers star and media personality Jonathan Scott will headline a new daytime talk show in the works at CBS Media Ventures. By the way, some interesting news south of the border. President Donald Trump has set a new record. 22 medical specialists assessed him recently as part of his latest checkup, according to a medical report released by the White House. That is nice. If I had 22 doctors checking me out, there's no way I wouldn't be healthy. While SpaceX begins publicly trading today with its price set for $135 per share, valuing the company at around $1.8 trillion. If you're a fan of Mr. Rogers, good news. There's a brand new Mr. Rogers YouTube channel. 13 episodes uploaded thus far. Who's going to be the next James Bond? Any guesses? For whatever reason, they asked George Clooney, and he says he's pulling for British actor Callum Turner. Turner starred in the Clooney-directed The Boys in the Boat back in 2023. If you are a sky gazer, in case you're wondering, those three bright spots in the early western sky are Mercury, Venus, and Jupiter. They're hanging out together for the next couple of nights. Did you know, just so you have it in your brain somewhere, the German words for thunder and lightning are Donner and Blitz. A submarine full of Chinese researchers found a whale graveyard 23,000 feet below the surface of the Indian Ocean. They found five carcass sites and fossils, including skulls belonging to beaked and baleen whales. The oldest bones date back 5.3 million years. Feeding and living on the carcasses were creatures large and small, including sea cucumbers, squat lobsters, and saltwater clams. Many of them are previously unknown species. The future of the TV series Doctor Who is up in the air. As the BBC announced, the much-anticipated Christmas special has been canceled. The showrunner Russell T. Davies and the production studio that had been making the shows are out, and they're looking for another studio to continue the series. So how's about another 21 Jump Street movie? Jonah Hill, Channing Tatum, and Ice Cube are all set to be on board. Speaking of that, let's go to a high school where a prank went too far. Last month, someone broke into Patrick Henry High School in San Diego around 1 in the morning, poured glue into the locks of over 200 doors on campus, gluing them shut. The prank did $70,000 in damage, and no one's been caught. It is your Friday, and it's your wake-up call.
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0: 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It's the Wake Up Call. These are Canada's news headlines this morning.
1: Welcome back. Let's head to the big screen, see what's opening up in select theaters across North America and streaming online. This one's been buzzing for a couple of weeks as far as promos and such online and on television. Disclosure Day. It's the new Steven Spielberg movie. He's in it as well with Emily Blunt, Colman Domingo, Eve Hewson. If you found out we weren't alone, if someone showed you, proved it to you, would that frighten you? This summer, the truth belongs to 7 billion people. It's called Disclosure Day, opening up in theaters across North America today. Another one is a thriller starring Dennis Haysbert, Mina Savari, Kevin Pollak, Will Wernick, Michael Kelly. It's called Times of Death. When a prisoner vanishes without a trace, Detective Frank Morley is sent to a decaying prison on the verge of shutdown. What begins as a routine investigation quickly spirals into a dangerous search for answers. It's called Time of Death. And I'll give you one more. It's called Badland Rising. It's an action thriller starring Jake Ryan, Steve Muzakis, Blair Moore, Nathan Phillips, Robert Rabaya. A former soldier working in construction to save his family's farm is eager to return to his wife and son, but his homecoming is derailed when he inadvertently becomes entangled in the bloody aftermath of a botched mob robbery. It's called Badland Rising. That's opening up in select theaters across North America today. And all three of them will have to deal with the likes of Scary Movie, who took top spot as of last Sunday, June the 7th. Masters of the Universe debuted in the second spot, Backrooms in third, Obsession in fourth, The Amazing Digital Circus, the last act, rounding out the top five. If you're wondering, Michael sits seventh, The Devil Wears Prada 2 is 10th. Coming up on Monday, part of opening up a brand new week with you, we'll head back to the box office and see how these new movies did at the big screen. That's going to do it for the Wake Up Call for our Friday, June the 12th. Plenty more news, sports, weather, great programming on the way as our Friday rolls along. Join me on Monday. We'll open up a brand new week with you right across the province with the Wake Up Call starting at 5 a.m. That's all the time I have for you today, my friends. And as always, I thank you for yours. Have a wonderful Friday. Have a fantastic weekend. We'll chat on Monday. Cheers.
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1: Mainly cloudy with a chance of showers or a thunderstorm today. Things will clear up later this afternoon. A high of 28, feeling like 32. Good morning, I'm Casey Egan. Your three-day pinpoint weather details are coming up. A group of active and retired firefighters, first responders, and military members are hoping to raise a lot of money and awareness for the Robbie Dean Center. The Knights of the Inferno Motorcycle Club are hosting a fire station photo challenge ride, which will see members ride a 248-kilometer route starting from the Armprior Fire Station at 9 a.m. tomorrow. Other stops along the route include Burnstown, Renfrew, Douglas, Eganville, Killaloo, and Quadville, before heading to the McNabb Fire Station for a barbecue. A few mindful people are needed to keep the upcoming municipal elections fair. A joint compliance audit committee has been formed with the role of reviewing requests for audits from electors who believe a candidate or third party is breaking campaign and advertising finance rules. Armprior, Admaston Bromley, McNabb Rayside, Horton, and Greater Madawaska are each looking for one person to be part of the committee, with a deadline for applications on July 24th. Health officials are reminding residents to take precautions against ticks this summer. The Renfrew County and District Health Unit says it recorded 79 cases of Lyme disease in 2025, the highest annual total on record. Black-legged ticks, which can carry Lyme disease, are becoming more common across the region. Officials recommend using insect repellent, wearing protective clothing, and checking for ticks after spending time outdoors. Lastly, the federal government is moving to strengthen online protections for children through the proposed Safe Social Media Act. The legislation would ban social media accounts for children under 16 unless platforms can demonstrate adequate safeguards. Dr. Madison Moore specializes in the digital rights of young people and is against the idea of the ban, saying some online positives are being overlooked.
2: They get to connect with others, which is the most kind of obvious use of social media, but they also find out about jobs, volunteer opportunities. They get involved in advocacy, right? We want young people to be involved and civically engaged.
1: As part of the bill, an independent digital survey commission would be created to enforce new rules. In sports, this weekend is a big one for Renfrew Minor Baseball as they host their annual midseason tournament inside Mattaway Park, weather permitting. In hockey, Carolina beat Vegas 3-2 in Game 5 of the NHL Stanley Cup Final. Carolina leads the series 3-2. And in the first few games of the FIFA World Cup group stage, Mexico beat South Africa 2-0, while South Korea beat Czechia 2-1. The next time you're scrolling through your phone, visit armpriortoday.ca to see what the Ottawa Valley is talking about. Your Ottawa Valley three-day forecast is next.
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5: Pinpoint weather. Oldies 107.7, Armpire's three-day forecast. Mainly cloudy with a chance of showers or a thunderstorm this morning and early this afternoon. A high of 28, the humidex near 32. Then tonight, clear skies, a low of 14. Tomorrow, sunny in the morning, turning to a mix of sun and cloud with a chance of showers or a storm in the afternoon, a high of 27, feeling like 30. And on Sunday, cloudy with another slight chance of showers, a high of 21. Right now, we're sitting around 18 degrees. Today's UV index will be at 9 or very high. 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I'm Casey Egan. 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

Turner here on Oldies. What's love got to do with it? I'm Bill Porter. That Friday feeling upon us. Yes, bring on another June weekend. It is the 12th of June. The Oldies Morning Edition is on. Bill's Morning Mayhem scavenger hunt continues. So many sporting events to take in right now. We're going to talk about it all coming up. Tom Cochran, Red Ryder.

0: The Oldies Morning Edition with Bill Porter. Five things you should know.
1: Canada Post is preparing to convert an additional 485,000 homes across Canada from door-to-door delivery to community mailboxes next year as part of the Crown Corporation's attempt to modernize and return to financial self-sustainability. In a statement released yesterday, the Postal Service said the additional addresses are on top of the 136,000 addresses in 13 communities already identified for conversion later this year. Turns out laughter really might be the best medicine. A new study showed that laughter plays a major role in helping children learn, connect, and grow. Researchers found that when children laugh, their brains are hard at work building skills that support creativity, memory, and emotional well-being. When John Williams first played the two iconic notes from the Jaws theme for Steven Spielberg, he laughed, thinking it was a joke and expected something more melodic. John replied, quote, "The sophisticated approach you would like me to take isn't the approach you took with the film I just experienced." Have you heard about the gas station screw method scam? The idea is that people stick a screw in the nozzle cradle of the gas pump so that it doesn't return to the off position when you are done filling up. It went viral on social media, but according to Snopes and several news sources, it is a complete hoax. There is no evidence of it ever happening. And the core of the earth is hotter than the surface of the sun. I'm Bill Porter, and those are five things you should know.
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0: Barely awake? Don't feel bad. Bill's doing the show in his pajamas. 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
1: Good morning, I'm Casey Egan in the arnprior.today.ca newsroom. Here's what's happening in Arnprior and the surrounding area over the next 48 hours. A lot of people are set to flock to the Ottawa Valley and the Pontiac region this weekend. Here's why. The Renfrew Victoria Hospital Golf Classic takes off from the Renfrew Golf Club all day today, with proceeds supporting the purchase of life-saving equipment for the hospital. Tomorrow, on the other side of the Ottawa River, Allian and Callwood is celebrating the 150th anniversary of Danfer Lake with a big celebration at Harry Heaney Memorial Park. And the party will continue in Carlton Place as the town's summer social takes over the Carlton Junction for food, music, games, and more. You can read more of what's happening in the region on our website, arnprior.today.ca. 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
1: Oldies 107.7, Arnprior's three-day forecast. Mainly cloudy with a chance of showers or a thunderstorm this morning and early this afternoon. A high of 28, the humidex near 32. Then tonight, clear skies, a low of 14. Tomorrow, sunny in the morning, turning to a mix of sun and cloud with a chance of showers or a storm in the afternoon. A high of 27, feeling like 30. And on Sunday, cloudy with another slight chance of showers, a high of 21. Right now we're sitting around 18 degrees. Today's UV index will be at 9 or very high. 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I'm Casey Egan. It's the 70s, 80s, and more.

Hours on Oldies Soul City. That's where we're going as the most music in the morning continues and we continue towards another weekend. So much to watch in the sporting world right now. FIFA World Cup is on. We've got a big game this afternoon. NHL playoffs, of course. And yesterday, the RBC Canadian Open kicked off. So I guess something for everyone, especially if you're looking for an excuse to park it in front of the TV. Billy Idol's White Wedding, the 70s, 80s, and more.

Jupiter. That is Train here on Oldies, hits of the 70s, 80s, and more for your Friday. Yes, the countdown to your weekend continues. The Oldies Morning Edition is on. I'm Bill Porter, the first of, I think, six soccer matches, part of the FIFA World Cup happening in Toronto this afternoon. I'm going to watch, as I said earlier. This is going to be the first time I've ever watched a soccer game. Aside from when I was a kid and played, you know, house league soccer or whatever that was. Should be a lot of fun. I'm excited. And the city of Toronto, they're expecting like 300,000 tourists to come in over the next 3 weeks to watch some of these games. That's a pretty big number. Pretty wild. And they sort of copied us. They're doing a scavenger hunt, apparently, in Toronto's historic Old Town neighborhood. It is called the Great Beaver Quest. Interesting name. And apparently, you've got to find 51 distinct beaver statues scattered throughout the area. Now, the historic Old Town neighborhood area is just a few clicks from BMO Stadium, BMO Field, which they're calling Toronto Stadium for the World Cup. And city officials hoping the hunt encourages visitors to support local businesses. I think that's a great idea. I think our name is better, though. Bill's Morning Mayhem Scavenger Hunt. Way better name. And yesterday, probably the easiest item on the list. Today's item might be the hardest. We'll talk about that more coming up before 7 o'clock. In the meantime, a look at what's good. A flock of seagulls. Iran on Oldies.

0: From the armprior today.ca newsroom, here's what's good in armprior.
1: Good morning, I'm Casey Egan in the armprior today.ca newsroom with what's good in armprior and the valley. An exciting new recreation program is starting next month at armprior, and some may call it an initiative that's long overdue.
2: 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We saw that there was a need for young female athletes in armprior to become confident in sports. So this program is for girls only. 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
1: That's armprior recreation programmer Naomi Williamson, who says that one of the aims is to overcome an existing stigma for girls in sport. The program runs until December with a variety of activities that will keep girls' interest for the full duration. You can read more about the story at armpriortoday.ca. Your three-day forecast is next.
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1: Oldies 107.7, armprior's three-day forecast. Mainly cloudy with a chance of showers or a thunderstorm this morning and early this afternoon. A high of 28, the humidex near 32. Then tonight, clear skies, a low of 14. Tomorrow, sunny in the morning, turning to a mix of sun and cloud with a chance of showers or a storm in the afternoon. A high of 27, feeling like 30. And on Sunday, cloudy with another slight chance of showers, a high of 21. Right now we're sitting around 18 degrees. Today's UV index will be at 9 or very high. 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I'm Casey Egan. It's the 70s, 80s, and more.

Dan to get you set and ready for another weekend. Not even officially summer yet, but it certainly felt like it this week, hasn't it? Reeling in the years as the most music in the morning from the 70s, 80s, and more continues right here on the Oldies Morning Edition. You know what else continues? Bill's Morning Mayhem Scavenger Hunt. How did you make out with yesterday's item? A keychain from a tourist attraction. Pretty easy one, right? You may have had one in your hand when I announced the item, you know, or in your pocket on your keychain. Easy. Today's item at 8:10, probably the most difficult. If you thought the VHS rewinder was tough to find, or the yellow Walkman-style portable cassette player, this one is going to take some work, and it's going to take some connections, I think, some digging into your contact lists, or maybe just, you know, old-fashioned boots on the ground. It is also an item that you're going to have to definitely make sure you are aware of our rules while searching for. Okay, so if you haven't done so yet, head to the website. We've got all the items there, by the way, up till now, posted for you. So you can play along. You've got till the end of the month, the 28th, to get all of these items in. So if you missed one along the way somewhere, no worries. Easy to get caught up, and you'll probably need a little bit of time to find today's item. Again, it's coming your way, as always, at 8:10 this morning. So make sure you stick around for that. In the meantime, we're going to get into today's impossible question. It has to do with time. We're also going to talk about concert tickets. If you're getting sick and tired of paying a ton for concert tickets, well, things should be getting better in the not-so-distant future. I'll tell you the latest coming up. Plus, we'll look at pinpoint weather for your weekend and a look at news and sports, too. Courtesy of the Oldies Newsroom. Coming up for you at 7 o'clock. More hits in the meantime. Gowan's Moonlight Desires on Oldies.

0: Camp Loren wants to meet with prospective campers ahead of opening for the summer. The popular camp will host an open house this Saturday. Emily McKenzie, chairperson for their board of directors, is looking forward to sharing the amazing experiences the camp offers this weekend.
1: We're going to be having a barbecue, a campfire where we're singing songs, and we're doing tours so everyone gets to know the ins and outs of that property before they come and be campers.
0: Camp Loren is located just 10 kilometers away from Deep River. Five members of the public will be in charge of keeping a close eye on the municipal elections this year, and it could be you. The municipalities of Armpire, Admaston, Bromley, McNabb, Rayside, Horton, and Greater Madawaska are creating a joint compliance audit committee, which will oversee complaints from electors regarding candidates and third parties breaking campaign and advertising finance rules. One person from each municipality is needed ahead of July 24th. And in case you missed it, Renfrew Victoria Hospital will tee off for vital equipment upgrades today, weather permitting. Their annual golf classic returns to the Renfrew Golf Club, and the foundation's executive director, Patty Dillabaugh, says excitement is high.
2: We look forward to seeing all the golfers, getting to see everybody networking throughout the day. Lots of opportunity to chat and just really celebrate with a lot of our community members and business owners.
0: Among the major fundraising pushes at this year's event are the Legacy on the Green tributes, which will be set up along the course's cart path. In sports, this weekend is a big one for Renfrew Minor Baseball as they host their annual midseason tournament inside Mattaway Park, weather permitting. Last night in hockey, Carolina beat Vegas 4-2. They now lead the NHL Stanley Cup Finals 3-2. And in football, Hamilton beat Winnipeg in CFL action 37-27. The next time you're scrolling through your phone, visit armpriortoday.ca to see what the Ottawa Valley is talking about. Your Ottawa Valley 3-day forecast is next.
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1: Pinpoint Weather. Oldies 107.7, Empire's three-day forecast. Mainly cloudy with a chance of showers or a thunderstorm this morning and early this afternoon. A high of 28, the humidex near 32. Then tonight, clear skies, a low of 14. Tomorrow, sunny in the morning, turning to a mix of sun and cloud with a chance of showers or a storm in the afternoon. A high of 27, feeling like 30. And on Sunday, cloudy with another slight chance of showers, a high of 21. Right now, we're sitting around 18 degrees. Today's UV index will be at 9 or very high. 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I'm Casey Egan. 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

70s, 80s, and more continue. The most music in the morning right here and today's impossible question. On average, it takes you 47 minutes to do this. What is it? On average, it takes you 47 minutes to do this. The answer coming up just before 8 o'clock. Toto's Africa, as the Oldies Morning Edition continues.

Massive music here on Oldies. Toto's Africa. Hits of the 70s, 80s, and more. And the most music in the morning. You will find it right here with Bill Porter. Countdown to your weekend continues. Later on this morning, we're going to talk about items that used to be affordable but now feel like a luxury. There's lots of them on the list now, right? Things you could get out and easily get and weren't all that expensive. Now you're like, wow, I don't know, maybe I got to save up, or we'll only get this on special occasions, or maybe you can only do it once a year instead of four times a year, that sort of thing. We'll get into that topic a little bit later. Concert tickets, one of the things that come to mind for me. They used to be so much affordable, more affordable, I guess, than they are now. And check this out. A day after they were added to a provincially run consumer watch list, ticket resale sites SeatGeek and StubHub are saying the government has failed to provide them with enough clarity around a new law banning the resale of tickets above face value. You might remember back in March, the government said it would crack down on ticket resellers who gouge customers and went on to pass legislation to ban the resale of tickets in the province above face value. So if the ticket was originally $100, you can only resell it for $100. You can only get your money back. That's it. And a week ago, the Ford government said it would be increasing financial penalties up to $25,000 for repeat offenders from the previous limit of $10,000. So hopefully this will help when it comes to the price of concert tickets. I hear stories from people, you know, back in the day that used to go to concerts for $10, $20, $30, $50 was an expensive ticket. I mean, there was a time where you could pay thousands for a ticket, right? Look at when Taylor Swift was in Toronto. That was just insane. So hopefully this trickles down and maybe other items other than concert tickets will be put under the same sort of spotlight and scrutiny as concert tickets have been. Be really interesting to see what happens with this one, that's for sure. What have you got planned for the weekend? Let us help you do the planning. We've got the 48 coming up for you. After Mamma Mia, ABBA.

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1: Good morning, I'm Casey Egan in the arnpriortoday.ca newsroom. Here's what's happening in Arnprior and the surrounding area over the next 48 hours. A couple of local events are expected to draw some big crowds this weekend, including at the St. Andrews Presbyterian Church, who are hosting a night of nostalgic music and dancing, accompanied by a local band, tomorrow night. Also happening tomorrow is the Quilt Gems Quilt Show, both Saturday and Sunday at the Renfrew Armories. Drop by for the Merchant's Mall, Tea Room demos, and more. And don't forget that this weekend is also the open house for Camp Lorraine, as the popular camp just west of Deep River plans to welcome youth from across the Ottawa Valley to learn about the magic and majesty of the site. You can read more of what's happening in the region on our website, arnpriortoday.ca. 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
1: Oldies 107.7, Arnprior's three-day forecast. Mainly cloudy with a chance of showers or a thunderstorm this morning and early this afternoon. A high of 28, the humidex near 32. Then tonight, clear skies, a low of 14. Tomorrow, sunny in the morning, turning to a mix of sun and cloud with a chance of showers or a storm in the afternoon. A high of 27, feeling like 30. And on Sunday, cloudy with another slight chance of showers, a high of 21. Right now we're sitting around 18 degrees. Today's UV index will be at 9 or very high. 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Trusted craftsmanship, lasting results. I'm Casey Egan. It's the 70s, 80s.

Porter on your radio and the Oldies Morning Edition, too. Today's impossible question. On average, it takes you 47 minutes to do this. What do you think it is? 47 minutes to do this. I'll give you a clue. It is not something we do on the daily. At least, I don't think most people do anyway. Stick around for the answer. 8:10, a new item. Bill's Morning Mayhem scavenger hunt continues. Make sure to keep listening for that, too. Part-time lover, Stevie Wonder on

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1: Canada Post is preparing to convert an additional 485,000 homes across Canada from door-to-door delivery to community mailboxes next year as part of the Crown Corporation's attempt to modernize and return to financial self-sustainability. In a statement released yesterday, the Postal Service said the additional addresses are on top of the 136,000 addresses in 13 communities already identified for conversion later this year. Turns out laughter really might be the best medicine. A new study showed that laughter plays a major role in helping children learn, connect, and grow. Researchers found that when children laugh, their brains are hard at work building skills that support creativity, memory, and emotional well-being. When John Williams first played the two iconic notes from the Jaws theme for Steven Spielberg, he laughed, thinking it was a joke and expected something more melodic. John replied, quote, "The sophisticated approach you would like me to take isn't the approach you took with the film I just experienced." Have you heard about the gas station screw method scam? The idea is that people stick a screw in the nozzle cradle of the gas pump so that it doesn't return to the off position when you are done filling up. It went viral on social media, but according to Snopes and several news sources, it is a complete hoax. There is no evidence of it ever happening. And the core of the Earth is hotter than the surface of the sun. I'm Bill Porter, and those are five things you should know.
0: Coffee, toast, and a little chaos. 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

0: From the armprior today.ca newsroom, here's what's good in Armprior.
1: Good morning, I'm Casey Egan in the armprior today.ca newsroom with what's good in Armprior and the Valley. A dynamic new recreation program is starting next month at Armprior, Girls in Sports. Armprior recreation programmer Naomi Williamson says that with the rising popularity of professional women's sport, the athletes of tomorrow will require support today.
2: There's things like women's hockey and soccer on the rise, but I think we just need to keep pushing it and keep creating opportunities for these girls to excel in their skills and, again, just building confidence and instilling that in them at a young age.
1: Girls in Sports is intended for ages 4 to 13 and will be paired with a leadership program for those age 14 and up when it rolls out next month. You can read more about the story at armpriortoday.ca. Your three-day forecast is next.
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4: 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Something you enjoy watching is the birds in your gardens. In particular, the hummingbird.
5: I'm fascinated by hummingbirds. Their size, the speed of their wings, their ability to hover like a helicopter. But more than anything, what fascinates me is they come all the way from Central and South America to Canada. And you might think they come up here for vacation. Actually, the opposite is true. They come up here to breed and to nest and to brood their young and then to fly back. For a winter in the south. And you should have your feeders hung out now. Hang them in the sun where they're reasonably well exposed, not underneath a tree in full shade. And keep them clean. That's really important.
4: If people are having a hard time, they put out the feeder, they're not seeing them, what mistake might they be making?
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1: Oldies 107.7, Armprior's three-day forecast. Mainly cloudy with a chance of showers or a thunderstorm this morning and early this afternoon. A high of 28, the humidex near 32. Then tonight, clear skies, a low of 14. Tomorrow, sunny in the morning, turning to a mix of sun and cloud with a chance of showers or a storm in the afternoon. A high of 27, feeling like 30. And on Sunday, cloudy with another slight chance of showers, a high of 21. Right now we're sitting around 18 degrees. Today's UV index will be at 9 or very high. 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I'm Casey Egan. It's the 70s, 80s, and more.

died in your arms tonight. We are your home for the hits of the 70s, 80s, and more, and the most music in the morning, too, as we continue Weekend Bound. It is the Oldies Morning Edition with Bill Porter. As I mentioned earlier, yesterday probably the easiest item to find in Bill's Morning Mayhem scavenger hunt. This morning's item, probably the most difficult of the entire list. So you'll have all weekend to work on it. In fact, right up until the 28th of this month to work on it. Stick around, find out what that item is coming up just after 8 o'clock. Today's impossible question. Here we go. On average, it takes you 47 minutes to do this. What is this? And we got the clue earlier that it's not something you do on the daily. At least most people don't. Which takes my guess out of the running. I thought it was get ready in the morning. I don't know about you. Some people, they can set their alarm for like 20 minutes before they have to leave the house. And they get up and it's a tornado, it's a fury, and they're gone and everything's fine. I need some time. I need like an hour before I can step out the front door. I'm just lazy in the morning. Not a great profession what I do for somebody that likes to mope around in the morning. Just be lazy. But anyway, not the correct answer. What do you think it is? 47 minutes to do this on average. The answer is grocery shop. Yeah, less than an hour. Unless you've got the kids with you, right? That's a whole different battle. I see parents out grocery shopping with kids, and I think, oh, what a challenge. Especially when you go down certain aisles in the store, right? That can really be a challenge. Grocery shopping, the answer to your impossible question. Getting closer to 8 o'clock, Weekend Bound, loving every minute of it with Loverboy.

0: McNabb Fire Station for a barbecue. A few mindful people are needed to keep the upcoming municipal elections fair. A joint compliance audit committee has been formed with the role of reviewing requests for audits from electors who believe a candidate or third party is breaking campaign and advertising finance rules. Armpire, Admaston Bromley, McNabb Rayside, Horton, and Greater Madawaska are each looking for one person to be part of the committee, with a deadline for applications on July 24th. Health officials are reminding residents to take precautions against ticks this summer. The Renfrew County and District Health Unit says it recorded 79 cases of Lyme disease in 2025, the highest annual total on record. Black-legged ticks, which can carry Lyme disease, are becoming more common across the region. Officials recommend using insect repellent, wearing protective clothing, and checking for ticks after spending time outdoors. Lastly, the federal government is moving to strengthen online protections for children through the proposed Safe Social Media Act. The legislation would ban social media accounts for children under 16 unless platforms can demonstrate adequate safeguards. Dr. Madison Moore specializes in the digital rights of young people and is against the idea of the ban, saying some online positives are being overlooked.
1: They get to connect with others, which is the most kind of obvious use of social media, but they also find out about jobs, volunteer opportunities. They get involved in advocacy, right? We want young people to be involved and civically engaged.
0: As part of the bill, an independent digital survey commission would be created to enforce new rules. In sports, this weekend is a big one for Renfrew Minor Baseball as they host their annual midseason tournament inside Mattaway Park, weather permitting. Now here's Chris Soares with Oldies Playoff Fever, presented by Anderson Automotive, Jim's Restaurant, and Jim's Auto Glass Plus.
2: And the Carolina Hurricanes are now just one win away from hockey's biggest prize after a 4-2 win last night in Game 5. Jordan Staal continued his incredible run, scoring in his fifth straight finals game. The news gets even tougher for Vegas. Top two-way center William Karlsson left Game 5 with an apparent arm injury, and reports suggest he could miss the remainder of the series. Historically, the winner of Game 5 in the Stanley Cup Final, tied 2-2, goes on to win the Cup nearly 75% of the time. Sunday night, Vegas will try to beat the odds in front of a sold-out crowd at T-Mobile Arena. I'm Chris Soares. Playoff Fever continues next at noon.
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6: Pinpoint weather. Oldies 107.7, Iron Prior's 3-day forecast. Mainly cloudy with a chance of showers or a thunderstorm this morning and early this afternoon. A high of 28, the humidex near 32. Then tonight, clear skies, a low of 14. Tomorrow, sunny in the morning, turning to a mix of sun and cloud with a chance of showers or a storm in the afternoon, a high of 27, feeling like 30. And on Sunday, cloudy with another slight chance of showers, a high of 21. Right now, it's around 21 degrees. Today's UV index will be at 9 or very high. 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I'm Casey Egan. 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

0: the mystery item of the day. Here's Bill Porter.
1: This is probably the most difficult item to date on the list. And don't forget, if you want to see the complete list, you can head to our website and find it there. While you are there, very important, especially for today's item, I want to remind you of the rules. If you haven't taken a look at the list of rules yet, please take time to do so. We want to make sure that everyone is doing this fairly and safely because the name of the game is fun. And of course, you can win $2,500 as well. That's not so bad. Are you ready for today's item? Item number 10. As Bill's Morning Mayhem scavenger hunt continues. One prosthetic leg. One prosthetic leg. Please keep in mind it must be voluntarily loaned and the owner must be present. Do you know where you could find one? It doesn't necessarily have to be one that is in use. Maybe you know of someone that has one in storage or one that they are no longer using because they have upgraded. This one is going to take a little bit of work. And again, we want to remind you that you should never harass people and always ask permission when taking photos with others. No trespassing on private property. And don't forget, you don't have to get every item to win. So if maybe this one is a bit of a struggle for you, don't think that you are completely out of the race. The biggest thing to stress with this item is please be respectful. And good luck. Start working your networks. Ask your family members, ask your friends if they know anyone. You may even get a great story out of the whole situation. Good luck.
0: When you find today's mystery item, take a photo with it and text it to us along with the word mayhem. 888-668-0967.
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1: Canada Post is preparing to convert an additional 485,000 homes across Canada from door-to-door delivery to community mailboxes next year as part of the Crown Corporation's attempt to modernize and return to financial self-sustainability. In a statement released yesterday, the Postal Service said the additional addresses are on top of the 136,000 addresses in 13 communities already identified for conversion later this year. Turns out laughter really might be the best medicine. A new study showed that laughter plays a major role in helping children learn, connect, and grow. Researchers found that when children laugh, their brains are hard at work building skills that support creativity, memory, and emotional well-being. When John Williams first played the two iconic notes from the Jaws theme for Steven Spielberg, he laughed, thinking it was a joke and expected something more melodic. John replied, quote, "The sophisticated approach you would like me to take isn't the approach you took with the film I just experienced." Have you heard about the gas station screw method scam? The idea is that people stick a screw in the nozzle cradle of the gas pump so that it doesn't return to the off position when you are done filling up. It went viral on social media, but according to Snopes and several news sources, it is a complete hoax. There is no evidence of it ever happening. And the core of the earth is hotter than the surface of the sun. I'm Bill Porter, and those are five things you should know.
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1: Good morning, I'm Casey Egan in the arnprior today.ca newsroom. Here's what's happening in Arnprior and the surrounding area over the next 48 hours. A lot of people are set to flock to the Ottawa Valley and the Pontiac region this weekend. Here's why. The Renfrew Victoria Hospital Golf Classic takes off from the Renfrew Golf Club all day today, with proceeds supporting the purchase of life-saving equipment for the hospital. 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And the party will continue in Carlton Place as the town's summer social takes over the Carlton Junction for food, music, games, and more. You can read more of what's happening in the region on our website, arnprior today.ca. 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
1: Oldies 107.7, Arnprior's three-day forecast. Mainly cloudy with a chance of showers or a thunderstorm this morning and early this afternoon. A high of 28, the humidex near 32. Then tonight, clear skies, a low of 14. Tomorrow, sunny in the morning, turning to a mix of sun and cloud with a chance of showers or a storm in the afternoon, a high of 27, feeling like 30. And on Sunday, cloudy with another slight chance of showers, a high of 21. Right now it's around 21 degrees. Today's UV index will be at 9 or very high. 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I'm Casey Egan. It's the 70s, 80s, and

in Love, Honeymoon Suite, hits up the 70s, 80s, and more right here as we continue Weekend Bound on the Oldies Morning Edition. I'm Bill Porter. Have you got any ideas where you're going to find today's item in Bill's Morning Mayhem Scavenger Hunt? One prosthetic leg. Probably the most difficult item on the list. Full list and all the rules, by the way, you can find at any time at our website. Fine Young Cannibals coming up after TLC. It's the most music in the morning. No Scrubs on Oldies. Scrubs.

Fine Young Cannibals driving you crazy on your Friday morning here on Oldies, hits of the 70s, 80s, and more. And Bill Porter, too. I appreciate you listening. Hey, do you read Time Magazine? It's one that when I'm at the airport or somewhere like that, you know, I'll glance and see if it's worth buying. I think it still has the crossword and stuff in it, too, which is always nice. But apparently Time Magazine launching a Canadian version this fall. Yeah, we're going to have our very own version. And I'm not sure if some of the lists, you know, they do the Time Magazine, like, best looking list and richest person list and all of that sort of stuff. I don't know if there's going to be a Canadian version of that, but they are apparently opening a Canadian office with journalists and staff, and they will focus on reporting and storytelling about Canadian issues, businesses, culture, and innovation. Very cool, right? A Canadian edition of Time Magazine, and it's going to come out regularly. You know, I haven't thought about subscribing to a magazine in a long time, but this might be one. And, of course, you can read them, I think, on your iPads and stuff like that, too. You can get a digital subscription if that's more your thing. Coming up, we're going to look at things that used to be affordable that now feel like a luxury as we head closer to your weekend.

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1: Good morning, I'm Casey Egan in the armprioretoday.ca newsroom with what's good in Armprior and the Valley. An exciting new recreation program is starting next month at Armprior, and some may call it an initiative that's long overdue.
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1: That's Armprior Recreation Programmer Naomi Williamson, who says that one of the aims is to overcome an existing stigma for girls in sport. The program runs until December with a variety of activities that will keep girls' interest for the full duration. You can read more about the story at armpriortoday.ca. Your three-day forecast is next.
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1: Oldies 107.7, Armprior's three-day forecast. Mainly cloudy with a chance of showers or a thunderstorm this morning and early this afternoon. A high of 28, the humidex near 32. Then tonight, clear skies, a low of 14. Tomorrow, sunny in the morning, turning to a mix of sun and cloud with a chance of showers or a storm in the afternoon, a high of 27, feeling like 30. And on Sunday, cloudy with another slight chance of showers, a high of 21. Right now, it's around 21 degrees. Today's UV index will be at 9 or very high. 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I'm Casey Egan. It's the 70s, 80s, and more.

Stinging the police on oldies every breath you take. Getting closer to your weekend by the second. Certainly feeling like summer. Summer's not officially here yet, but yeah, another summer weekend. Let's go with that. Temperatures certainly look like they will be following suit. I hope you have a great weekend. Before we wrap things up, though, things that used to be affordable that now feel like a luxury. We were talking about concert tickets earlier, right? Concert tickets used to be so much cheaper than they are now. And obviously, everything's gone up in price, right? As minimum wage has gone up and all of that sort of stuff, everything's more expensive as gas goes up. But there are some things that seem just way more expensive than they used to be, right? Like red meat. That's one of them at the grocery store. Lots of items, in fact, at the grocery store. Also, the cost of maintenance on your house. Again, hourly rates for repair people and even just the materials. I remember building a deck over COVID, and what I paid for lumber was crazy. People couldn't believe what I... But what else do you do? Movie tickets, not as bad as concert tickets. Babysitters, apparently, now a lot more expensive than they used to be. And I feel that might be tied with the whole minimum wage thing, right? When people, students made $5 an hour back in the day and you wanted to give them a 20, you know, to hang out at your house for a few hours. Nowadays, it's like, well, you know, minimum wage, almost $17. That's changing things. Someone said, any house? Yeah, I mean, again, you look at what people bought houses for, but then again, you look at wages back then. But that's a good one. I'll accept that. And someone said the dentist. You know, I don't really track. Like, I do my once a year dental thing. I don't really track, you know, what it costs. I haven't, thankfully, had to get any expensive dental work done. Maybe that's where the price has really gone up. I'm not sure. But if you've got something to add to the list, feel free to text me, 1-888-668-0967. Hope you have an awesome weekend. And to help get you there, we've got the Oldies 9 to 5 No Repeat Workday ready to go for you starting shortly. Good luck with your hunts. Bill's Morning Mayhem scavenger hunt continues. All the details at our website. And Paul Carrick now, Don't Shed a Tear on Oldies. It's Porter punching out.

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1: The municipalities of Armpryor, Admaston, Bromley, McNabb, Rayside, Horton, and Greater Madawaska are teaming to create a joint compliance audit committee overseeing campaign and finance rules in the upcoming municipal election. Camp Loren will be welcoming kids from across the Ottawa Valley to an open house this Saturday, ahead of their programming beginning later this summer. And the Renfrew County District Health Unit is reminding residents to take precautions before heading out into the woods, as ticks and cases of Lyme disease are becoming more common across the region. Everything that matters in Armpryor, you'll hear it on Oldies 107.7. 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
1: Oldies 107.7, Armpryor's 3-day forecast. Mainly cloudy with a chance of showers or a thunderstorm this morning and early this afternoon. A high of 28, the humidex near 32. Then tonight, clear skies, a low of 14. Tomorrow, sunny in the morning, turning to a mix of sun and cloud with a chance of showers or a storm in the afternoon. A high of 27, feeling like 30. And on Sunday, cloudy with another slight chance of showers, a high of 21. I'm Casey Egan. It's the 70s, 80s, and more.

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11: The 25th annual Seniors Barbecue will be held on June 18th from noon till 2 at the Galilee Center. 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I'm Mark Hansen. 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
1: Local police are accepting applications for this year's Youth and Policing Initiative, a paid summer position that will give a teen hands-on experience in teamwork, leadership, and community engagement. The Knights of the Inferno Motorcycle Club will hold their Fire Station Photo Challenge ride this weekend, visiting fire stations across the Ottawa Valley to raise money and awareness for PTSD programming at the Robbie Dean Center. And federal legislation that would ban social media accounts for children under 16 is facing some criticism, as some digital rights advocates say a ban overlooks some of the positives of online interaction. 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
1: Oldies 107.7, Armprior's 3-day forecast. Mainly cloudy with a chance of showers or a thunderstorm this morning and early this afternoon. A high of 28, the humidex near 32. Then tonight, clear skies, a low of 14. Tomorrow, sunny in the morning, turning to a mix of sun and cloud with a chance of showers or a storm in the afternoon. A high of 27, feeling like 30. And on Sunday, cloudy with another slight chance of showers, a high of 21. I'm Casey Egan. It's the 70s, 80s.

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0: and the mystery item of the day. Here's Bill Porter.
1: This is probably the most difficult item to date on the list. And don't forget, if you want to see the complete list, you can head to our website and find it there. While you are there, very important, especially for today's item, I want to remind you of the rules. If you haven't taken a look at the list of rules yet, please take time to do so. We want to make sure that everyone is doing this fairly and safely because the name of the game is fun. And of course, you can win $2,500 as well. That's not so bad. Are you ready for today's item? Item number 10. As Bill's Morning Mayhem scavenger hunt continues. One prosthetic leg. One prosthetic leg. Please keep in mind it must be voluntarily loaned and the owner must be present. Do you know where you could find one? It doesn't necessarily have to be one that is in use. Maybe you know of someone that has one in storage or one that they are no longer using because they have upgraded. This one is going to take a little bit of work. And again, we want to remind you that you should never harass people and always ask permission when taking photos with others. No trespassing on private property. And don't forget, you don't have to get every item to win. So if maybe this one is a bit of a struggle for you, don't think that you are completely out of the race. The biggest thing to stress with this item is please be respectful. And good luck. Start working your networks. Ask your family members, ask your friends if they know anyone. You may even get a great story out of the whole situation. Good luck.
0: When you find today's mystery item, take a photo with it and text it to us along with the word mayhem. 888-668-0967.
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1: The municipalities of Armpryor, Atmaston, Bromley, McNabb, Braeside, Horton, and Greater Madawaska are teaming to create a joint compliance audit committee overseeing campaign and finance rules in the upcoming municipal election. 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And the Renfrew County District Health Unit is reminding residents to take precautions before heading out into the woods, as ticks and cases of Lyme disease are becoming more common across the region. Everything that matters in Armpryor, you'll hear it on Oldies 107.7. 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
1: Oldies 107.7, Armpryor's 3-day forecast. Mainly cloudy with a chance of showers or a thunderstorm this morning and early this afternoon. A high of 28, the humidex near 32. Then tonight, clear skies, a low of 14. Tomorrow, sunny in the morning, turning to a mix of sun and cloud with a chance of showers or a storm in the afternoon. A high of 27, feeling like 30. And on Sunday, cloudy with another slight chance of showers, a high of 21. I'm Casey Egan. It's the 70s, 80s, and more.

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2: Mainly cloudy with a chance of showers this afternoon, but things will clear up later today. Good afternoon, I'm Casey Egan. Your three-day pinpoint weather details are coming up. Members of Local Ops Sioux 472 and friends from neighboring union teams are blocking the entrance to Arm Pryor's Madawaska Golf Course, which is hosting the Valley Has Heart Charity Golf Tournament. Local 472 President Shannon Waddell explains that membership has been on strike since May at Community Living, Renfrew County South.
3: We're not looking to make enemies. We're just looking to give out information, and hopefully those people support us, send our executive director and the Ford government a message, and help us get back to work faster.
2: She says picketers have largely been well received, and local police are on hand today to ensure everyone's safety. Meanwhile, it's a chance for teens to get hands-on experiencing in policing. The Renfrew OPP is inviting youth between the ages of 15 and 18 who live in the Renfrew and Arm Pryor Detachment area to apply for a paid 8-week summer position for July and August. Applicants must be enrolled in high school, eligible to work in Canada, and pass a background clearance. Resumes must be in by June 22nd. A group of active and retired firefighters, first responders, and military members are hoping to raise money and awareness for PTSD programming at the Robbie Dean Center. The Knights of the Inferno Motorcycle Club are hosting their Fire Station Photo Challenge ride, which will see members ride a 248-kilometer route starting from the Arm Pryor Fire Station at 9 a.m. tomorrow. Other stops on the route include Burnstown, Renfrew, Douglas, Eganville, Killaloo, and Quadville before heading to the McNabb Fire Station for a barbecue. A dynamic new recreation program is starting next month at Arm Pryor, Girls in Sports. Arm Pryor recreation programmer Naomi Williamson says that with the rising popularity of professional women's sport, the athletes of tomorrow will require support today.
4: There's things like women's hockey and soccer on the rise, but I think we just need to keep pushing it and keep creating opportunities for these girls to excel in their skills and, again, just building confidence and instilling that in them at a young age.
2: Girls in Sports is intended for ages 4 to 13 and will be paired with a leadership program for those age 14 and up when it rolls out next month. In sports, Renfrew Minor Baseball hosts its midseason tournament with games all weekend long, weather permitting, at Mattaway Park. Now here's Matt Latour with Oldies Playoff Fever, presented by Anderson Automotive, Jim's Restaurant, and Jim's Auto Glass Plus.
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2: Pinpoint weather. Oldies 107.7, Armpire's 3-day forecast. Mainly cloudy with a chance of showers early this afternoon before clearing later today. A high of 28, the humidex near 32. Then tonight, clear skies with a low of 14. And tomorrow, sunny in the morning, turning to a mix of sun and cloud with another chance of showers or a thunderstorm in the afternoon. A high of 27, the humidex near 30. And on Sunday, showers or thunderstorms all day, a high of 22. I'm Casey Egan. It's the 70s, 80s, and more.
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21: Oldies 107.7, Arn Pryor's three-day forecast. This afternoon, mainly cloudy with likely showers and risk of a thunderstorm, then skies clearing. Wind west 30, gusting 50, high of 30, the humidex 38, the UV index 8 or very high. Tonight, clear, wind west 20 becoming light, low 16. Tomorrow, sunny in the morning, then a mix of sun and cloud with chance of showers and risk of a thunderstorm late in the afternoon. Wind becoming west 30, gusting 50, high 29, humidex 32, the UV index 8 or very high. Sunday, cloud with probable showers or thunderstorms, high 24. I'm Rick Stowe. It's the 70s, 80s, and more.
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1: If you were wondering when OPSU Local 472 pickets would coalesce around an Iron Prior site, today's the day. 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Shannon Waddell is the local 472 president. She says, with a few exceptions, the picketers were largely well received. Members of the Ottawa Police Service were on hand to observe that access and egress was conducted smoothly. I'm Rick Stowe. 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
1: 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Pinpoint Weather. Oldies 107.7, Iron Prior's three-day forecast. This afternoon, mainly cloudy with likely showers and risk of a thunderstorm, then skies clearing. Wind west 30, gusting 50, high of 30, the humidex 38, the UV index 8 or very high. Tonight, clear, wind west 20 becoming light, low 16. Tomorrow, sunny in the morning, then a mix of sun and cloud with chance of showers and risk of a thunderstorm late in the afternoon. Wind becoming west 30, gusting 50, high 29, humidex 32, the UV index 8 or very high. Sunday, cloud with probable showers or thunderstorms, high 24. I'm Rick Stowe. It's the 70s, 80s, and

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7: The forecast is for a hot one this year, and after a summer like last year, we were not going to rely on fans again. 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

0: the mystery item of the day. Here's Bill Porter.
1: This is probably the most difficult item to date on the list. And don't forget, if you want to see the complete list, you can head to our website and find it there. While you are there, very important, especially for today's item, I want to remind you of the rules. If you haven't taken a look at the list of rules yet, please take time to do so. We want to make sure that everyone is doing this fairly and safely because the name of the game is fun. And of course, you can win $2,500 as well. That's not so bad. Are you ready for today's item? Item number 10. As Bill's Morning Mayhem scavenger hunt continues. One prosthetic leg. One prosthetic leg. Please keep in mind, it must be voluntarily loaned and the owner must be present. Do you know where you could find one? It doesn't necessarily have to be one that is in use. Maybe you know of someone that has one in storage or one that they are no longer using because they have upgraded. This one is going to take a little bit of work. And again, we want to remind you that you should never harass people and always ask permission when taking photos with others. No trespassing on private property. And don't forget, you don't have to get every item to win. So if maybe this one is a bit of a struggle for you, don't think that you

0: You are completely out of the race. The biggest thing to stress with this item is please be respectful. And good luck. Start working your networks. Ask your family members, ask your friends if they know anyone. You may even get a great story out of the whole situation. Good luck.
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1: You'll want to think twice about swimming in White Lake, despite the lack of signage warning of the danger. The White Lake Property Owners Association has taken to social media sites What's Up Arnprior and What's Up McNabb Brayside to advise of blue-green algae in the lake. As of yet, there's been no signage regarding the infestation posted by Southeast Health, the augmented medical authority with a responsibility to do so. Southeast Health confirms testing is the responsibility of the Smiths Falls office, which remains consistent with the situation under the former Leeds Grenville Lanark Health Unit. I'm Rick Stowe. Everything that matters in Arnprior, hear it on Oldies 107.7. 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
1: Pinpoint Weather. Oldies 107.7, Arnprior's three-day forecast. This afternoon, mainly cloudy with likely showers and risk of a thunderstorm, then skies clearing. Wind west 30, gusting 50, high of 30, the humidex 38, the UV index 8 or very high. Tonight, clear, wind west 20 becoming light, low 16. Tomorrow, sunny in the morning, then a mix of sun and cloud with chance of showers and risk of a thunderstorm late in the afternoon. Wind becoming west 30, gusting 50, high 29, humidex 32, the UV index 8 or very high. Sunday, cloud with probable showers or thunderstorms, high 24. I'm Rick Stowe. It's the 70s, 80s, and

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1: If you were wondering when OPSU Local 472 pickets would coalesce around an Armprior site, today's the day. Members of the local, augmented by flying pickets from OPSU membership elsewhere, blocked the entrance to the Madawaska Golf Course on Keatley Drive, which is hosting the Sullivan Community Living Charity Golf Tournament. Shannon Waddell is Local 472 president. She says with a few exceptions, the picketers were largely well-received. Members of the Ottawa Police Service were on hand to observe that access and egress was conducted smoothly. I'm Rick Snow, everything that matters in Armprior. 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
7: Oldies 107.7, Arnprior's 3-day forecast. This afternoon, mainly cloudy with likely showers and risk of a thunderstorm, then skies clearing. Wind west 30, gusting 50, high of 30, the humidex 38, the UV index 8 or very high. Tonight, clear, wind west 20 becoming light, low 16. Tomorrow, sunny in the morning, then a mix of sun and cloud with chance of showers and risk of a thunderstorm late in the afternoon. Wind becoming west 30, gusting 50, high 29, humidex 32, the UV index 8 or very high. Sunday, cloud with probable showers or thunderstorms, high 24. I'm Rick Stowe. It's the 70s, 80s, and more.

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The afterworld. A world of never-ending happiness. 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
1: Clear skies overnight, low 16. I'm Rick Stowe, your three-day pinpoint weather details coming up. We still haven't ascertained who will post the signs, but everyone appears willing to point the way forward. The White Lake Property Owners Association has taken to social media sites What's Up Arne Prior and What's Up McNabb Braeside to advise of blue-green algae in the lake. The algae has been microscopically identified as the Anabaena blue-green algae. This algae can produce toxins harmful to fish, pets, and humans. The inspection system itself is based on user reporting. Here's the procedure for getting that done. Concerned individuals should get in touch with the Ontario Ministry of the Environment, Climate Change, and Parks at 866-663-8477. The MECCP then conducts the investigation and testing. If the presence of blue-green algae is indicated, it advises Southeast Health, which will send out a press release to the media. You'll want to think twice about swimming in White Lake despite the lack of signage warning of the danger. An exciting new recreation program is starting next month at Arne Prior, and some may call it an initiative that's long overdue.
2: Absolutely. Our new Girls in Sports program, we developed it just this year with the help of Canadian Tire Jumpstart Foundation. We saw that there was a need for young female athletes in Arne Prior to become confident in sports. So this program is for girls only. It's a multi-sport program where we'll focus on different sports every week.
1: That's Arne Prior recreation programmer Naomi Williamson, who says one of the aims is to overcome an existing stigma. The program runs until December, and Naomi says the variety of activities will keep girls' interest for the duration. For more information, check arneprior.ca/youthclub. In sports and MLB action, the New York Yankees will visit the Toronto Blue Jays at 7:37 p.m. In the National Basketball Association Finals, the New York Knicks take their 3-1 series lead into San Antonio tomorrow versus the Spurs at 8:30. Friday Night Football has the Toronto Argonauts in Montreal against the Alouettes at 7 p.m. Here's Kennedy Freeman with Playoff Fever, a presentation of Anderson Automotive, Jim's Restaurant, and Jim's Auto Glass Plus.
3: We're now in winner-go-home territory in the Stanley Cup Final. The Golden Knights return to Vegas Sunday facing elimination after a 4-2 loss to Carolina in Game 5 last night. The Canes now lead the series 3-2 and are just one win away from capturing their first Stanley Cup in 2 decades. For Vegas, it's win and force a Game 7 in Raleigh on Wednesday, or watch the Hurricanes celebrate on their home ice. I'm Kennedy Freeman. Playoff Fever returns Monday morning at 8 o'clock.
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1: Oldies 107.7, Arne Prior's three-day forecast. Tonight, clear, wind west 20 becoming light, low 16. Tomorrow, sunny in the morning, then a mix of sun and cloud with chance of showers and a risk of a thunderstorm late in the afternoon. Wind becoming west 30, gusting 50, high 29, the humidex 32, our UV index 8 or very high. Sunday, cloud with probable showers or thunderstorms, high 24. I'm Rick Stowe with Arne Prior's breaking and local news.
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1: Good afternoon. This is Steve Gregory. Friday. The weekend is here. Not only is it Friday and the weekend, it is also Make Elon Musk a Trillionaire Day today. SpaceX traded on the New York Stock Exchange, so Elon is now worth $1.1 trillion. The world's first ever trillionaire. 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And 400 of those have become centimillionaires with holdings valued over $100 million. 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
14: Oldies 107.7, Arn Pryor's 3-day forecast. Tonight clear, wind west 20 becoming light, low 16. Tomorrow sunny in the morning, then a mix of sun and cloud with chance of showers and a risk of a thunderstorm late in the afternoon. Wind becoming west 30, gusting 50, high 29, the humidex 32, our UV index 8 or very high. Sunday, cloud with probable showers or thunderstorms, high 24. I'm Rick Snow. It's the 70s, 80s.

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1: This is Steve Gregory on your Friday. Well, Taylor Swift made history again yesterday. At 36, she became the youngest woman ever to be inducted into the Songwriters Hall of Fame. Showed up there with her soon-to-be husband, Travis, last night. Gave a 21-minute speech after being introduced by Steven Spielberg. Not too shabby. She's now the second youngest inductee of all time, next to Stevie Wonder. He was 33 when he joined. Other inductees last night, Alanis Morissette got in, so did Kenny Loggins, and Gene Simmons and Paul Stanley of Kiss.
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1: Clear skies overnight, low 16. I'm Rick Stowe, your three-day pinpoint weather details coming up. Raising awareness of PTSD and funding critical programming for those suffering from it is a cause near and dear to this group's heart. The Knights of the Inferno Motorcycle Club is a group of active and retired firefighters, first responders, and military members who understand the issue well. Club spokesman Michael Borthwick says it's why they're holding a fire station photo challenge ride on Saturday to benefit the Robbie Dean Center.
2: It's an amazing cause, and it is a much-needed facility for people who are struggling, and I would encourage people to sort of support that if they could.
1: They're looking for individual motorcycle riders to join them for the 248-kilometer route on Saturday. It starts around 9 a.m. with registration at the Arnprior Fire Station and will travel through several valley towns before stopping at the McNabb Fire Station for a barbecue in the afternoon. The entrance fee is $25. A dynamic new recreation program is starting next month at Arnprior, Girls in Sports. Arnprior recreation programmer Naomi Williamson says if we look at advancements in the popularity of professional women's sports, the athletes of tomorrow require support today.
3: There's things like women's hockey and soccer on the rise, but I think we just need to keep pushing it and keep creating opportunities for these girls to excel in their skills and, again, just building confidence and instilling that in them at a young age.
1: There are two components to the Arnprior initiative that will benefit young girls from childhood into their teens. Girls in Sports is for ages 4 through 13, and Leadership is for the 14+. Girls in Sports will be rolling out next month. It's a chance for teens to gain hands-on experience in policing. Renfrew OPP is inviting young people between the ages of 15 and 18. Renfrew OPP is inviting young people between the ages of 15 and 18 who live in Arnprior and Renfrew detachment areas to apply for a summer job. The 2026 Youth and Policing Initiative is a paid 8-week summer position for July and August. To be eligible, applicants must be enrolled in high school, be eligible for work in Canada, and must be able to pass a background clearance. For full details on where to send your resume, see the story on our website, arnpriortoday.ca. Resumes must be in by June 22nd. In sports and MLB action, the New York Yankees will visit the Toronto Blue Jays at 7:37 p.m. In the National Basketball Association Finals, the New York Knicks take their 3-1 series lead into San Antonio tomorrow versus the Spurs at 8:30. Friday Night Football has the Toronto Argonauts in Montreal against the Alouettes at 7 p.m. Stanley Cup play resumes Sunday at 8 p.m. in Las Vegas as the Golden Knights host the Carolina Hurricanes. I'm Rick Stowe. Stay connected to your community. 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
5: Canadian and U.S. stocks finished mostly higher today as investors welcomed signs of progress towards a potential U.S.-Iran peace agreement, boosting risk appetite and easing oil prices, while markets also focused on the blockbuster debut of SpaceX and awaited next week's U.S. Federal Reserve decision. The S&P/TSX gained alongside broader global equities, while U.S. indexes were mixed but generally positive. The S&P/TSX Composite Index was up 266 points at 34,937. In New York, the Dow Jones Industrial Average was up 354 points at 51,202. The S&P 500 Index was up 37 points at 7,431, while the NASDAQ Composite was up 79 points at 25,889. The Canadian dollar traded for 71.5 cents U.S. The crude oil contract was down $3.34 U.S. at $84.37 U.S. per barrel, and the gold contract was up $119 U.S. dollars at $4,233 U.S. dollars an ounce. Your Oldies Pinpoint Weather is next.
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1: 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Oldies 107.7, Arn Pryor's three-day forecast. Tonight, clear, wind west 20 becoming light, low 16. Tomorrow, sunny in the morning, then a mix of sun and cloud with chance of showers and a risk of a thunderstorm late in the afternoon. Wind becoming west 30, gusting 50, high 29, the humidex 32, RUV index 8 or very high. Sunday, cloud with probable showers or thunderstorms, high 24. I'm Rick Stowe with Arn Pryor's breaking and local news.
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0: Bill's Morning Mayhem Scavenger Hunt and the mystery item of the day. Here's Bill Porter.
1: This is probably the most difficult item to date on the list. And don't forget, if you want to see the complete list, you can head to our website and find it there. While you are there, very important, especially for today's item, I want to remind you of the rules. If you haven't taken a look at the list of rules yet, please take time to do so. We want to make sure that everyone is doing this fairly and safely because the name of the game is fun. And of course, you can win $2,500 as well. That's not so bad. Are you ready for today's item? Item number 10. As Bill's Morning Mayhem Scavenger Hunt continues. One prosthetic leg. One prosthetic leg. Please keep in mind, it must be voluntarily loaned and the owner must be present. Do you know where you could find one? It doesn't necessarily have to be one that is in use. Maybe you know of someone that has one in storage or one that they are no longer using because they have upgraded. This one is going to take a little bit of work. And again, we want to remind you that you should never harass people and always ask permission when taking photos with others. No trespassing on private property. And don't forget, you don't have to get every item to win. So if maybe this one is a bit of a struggle for you, don't think that you are completely out of the race. The biggest thing to stress with this item is please be respectful. And good luck. Start working your networks. Ask your family members, ask your friends if they know anyone. You may even get a great story out of the whole situation. Good luck.
0: When you find today's mystery item, take a photo with it and text it to us along with the word mayhem. 888-668-0967.
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1: Here we go. 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NHL Finals can wrap up on Sunday with Carolina leading the series 3-2. 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
2: Oldies 107.7, Arne Pryor's three-day forecast. Tonight, clear, wind west 20 becoming light, low 16. Tomorrow, sunny in the morning, then a mix of sun and cloud with chance of showers and a risk of a thunderstorm late in the afternoon. Wind becoming west 30, gusting 50, high 29, the humidex 32, our UV index 8 or very high. Sunday, cloud with probable showers or thunderstorms, high 24. I'm Rick Snow. It's the 70s, 80s, and more.
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1: 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Friday, June 19th, it's the OPP 911 Swing for a Cause at Renfrew Golf Club. All gets underway at 11 with a light lunch. Shotgun start at 1. 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That includes your lunch, dinner, cart, and other giveaways as well. All proceeds be going to Columbus Club of Renfrew. If you'd like to check it out, you can grab all your details at arnpriortoday.ca.
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1: Clear skies overnight, low 16. I'm Rick Stowe, your three-day pinpoint weather details coming up. We still haven't ascertained who will post the signs, but everyone appears willing to point the way forward. The White Lake Property Owners Association has taken to social media sites What's Up Arn Prior and What's Up McNabb Brayside to advise of blue-green algae in the lake. The algae has been microscopically identified as the Anabaena blue-green algae. This algae can produce toxins harmful to fish, pets, and humans. The inspection system itself is based on user reporting. Here's the procedure for getting that done. Concerned individuals should get in touch with the Ontario Ministry of the Environment, Climate Change, and Parks at 866-663-8477. The MECCP then conducts the investigation and testing. If the presence of blue-green algae is indicated, it advises Southeast Health, which will send out a press release to the media. You'll want to think twice about swimming in White Lake despite the lack of signage warning of the danger. Girls in sports is an idea whose time has come. Arn Prior Recreation Programmer Naomi Williamson says the 26-week program will keep girls' interest for the duration. The initiative has been developed through a grant from Canadian Tire Jumpstart. In a decade's time, remember, you heard it first here.
2: This is something I'm very passionate about, and I'm hoping that we'll be able to continue this on for many years to come and for it to become a big thing in Arn Prior and maybe even further than Arn Prior.
1: For more information, check arnprior.ca/youthclub. Participants at the Sullivan Community Living Golf Tournament were delayed at the entranceway to the Madawaska Golf Course today as members of OPSU Local 472 gathered at the entrance to make their case. Membership has been on strike since May at Community Living Renfrew County South. Shannon Waddell is Local 472 president. Waddell believes OPSU membership is winning the battle of public opinion.
3: I think it's actually going really well. We've had a lot of support from families, from people that we support. I think people have finally begun to understand that we support the most vulnerable in our communities and we deserve to be treated with respect and paid fairly.
1: Membership has been without a contract since 2024 and last received a pay increase under Bill 124 of 1%. The Ford government legislation imposing the cap was later ruled unconstitutional. In sports and MLB action, the New York Yankees will visit the Toronto Blue Jays at 7:37 p.m. In the National Basketball Association Finals, the New York Knicks take their 3-1 series lead into San Antonio tomorrow versus the Spurs at 8:30. Friday Night Football has the Toronto Argonauts in Montreal against the Alouettes at 7 p.m. Stanley Cup play resumes Sunday at 8 p.m. in Las Vegas as the Golden Knights host the Carolina Hurricanes. I'm Rick Stowe. Stay connected to your community. 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
1: Pinpoint Weather. Oldies 107.7, Arn Prior's three-day forecast. Tonight, clear, wind west 20 becoming light, low 16. Tomorrow, sunny in the morning, then a mix of sun and cloud with chance of showers and a risk of a thunderstorm late in the afternoon. Wind becoming west 30, gusting 50, high 29, the humidex 32. Our UV index 8 or very high. Sunday, cloud with probable showers or thunderstorms, high 24. I'm Rick Stowe with Iron Prior's breaking and local news.
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7: Oldies 107.7, Arnprior's three-day forecast. Tonight, clear, wind west 20 becoming light, low 16. Tomorrow, sunny in the morning, then a mix of sun and cloud with chance of showers and a risk of a thunderstorm late in the afternoon. Wind becoming west 30, gusting 50, high 29, the humidex 32, RUV index 8 or very high. Sunday, cloud with probable showers or thunderstorms, high 24. I'm Rick Snow. It's the 70s, 80s.

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17: Oldies 107.7, Arnprior's three-day forecast. Tonight, clear, wind west 20 becoming light, low 16. Tomorrow, sunny in the morning, then a mix of sun and cloud with chance of showers and a risk of a thunderstorm late in the afternoon. Wind becoming west 30, gusting 50, high 29, the humidex 32, our UV index 8 or very high. Sunday, cloud with probable showers or thunderstorms, high 24. I'm Rick Snow. It's the 70s, 80s, and more.
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